0: Música W.
1: There's something evolving. Whatever may come, the world keeps moving.

0: plea for free will, an irresponsible horror show. It has been suggested that this contradictory...
1: Música W.

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3: Too sexy for my love, love's going to leave me.

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Do you understand me? 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

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The evidence is all around that everyone in every town has had it one time or another in their life. 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All

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Money really all that we fiending for. I'm doing things they ain't seen before. Bands ain't dumb, but extreme is all.

I walk into the teller, I give her the letter. She gives me the loot with puckered up lips and a wink that I found cute. And I said, baby, baby, baby, is there some karmic G love thing?